0: es este futbolista.
1: He's that special player with that dynamism, with that rhythm, which is getting all of us Mexicans excited. He's the youngest player in the Mexican national team to have played in a World Cup.
2: I've been playing football ever since I was very young and dreaming of playing for the country. I was putting on shirts from different teams every day, especially the national team shirts.
1: Gilberto Mora is the jewel in the crown of Mexican football, and he also comes from a footballing family. His father was a player.
2: My dad is my hero. He's the one who taught me everything. Besides, he was a player himself. He's taught me how to be, as a person, not only as a player, and how to be a good human being.
1: He's just having a good time, and we shouldn't put any pressure on him. Let the fans enjoy him, let them savor his talent. He's already one of the most beloved footballers.
2: I consider myself an intelligent player. I like to keep moving around the pitch, mainly in midfield. I enjoy taking players on, making passes and scoring goals. I'd say I'm a player who's always thinking about how to help the team.
1: His talent can help the Mexican national team go as far as possible.
3: We're here for one object and one goal, and that is to win football matches. Off-pitch Jordan's having a bit of fun, relaxed. But something just switches in me. When I cross that white line, I'm ready for action. Even from a young age, I've always seen myself as vocal on the pitch. You've got to have leaders, and the more leaders have on the pitch, the more successful you'll be. Look at 2018. That was a journey, it was an experience, and it was unforgettable. You created a bond, you created relationships, you created togetherness, and we created that connection, for sure, with the fans. But there's always change. It evolves. I've just got to be honoured and proud to be wearing the shirt again. You've got to hold it together, and you've got to be the one who's making serious when called upon to make the right decisions at the right time. It's a team game. You know, they're putting that shift in, and when I'm called upon, that's when I've got to put my shift in. The pressure does ramp up. We're here at the business. My head to work, but it's more about myself being the better version of myself and being who I believe I am.
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5: 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Everybody calls me Char. I've lived here now for almost 8 years. My husband is Mexican.
6: Mi nombre es Eder Cedillo. 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
1: Mama always said, don't you give up and your dreams won't give up on you.
2: What's holding you back? You're just as good as them. Go again.
1: Your wife's gonna find you.

0: Guys, I hate to break it to you, but we don't have enough Sabritas for the game.
1: Let's go to the store then.
2: We cannot go in there. It's two packs.
0: Hi, how you doing?
2: We're having an awesome viewing party, and if you have Sabritas, you can come with us.
3: Oh, you lost the chips.
2: Not Sabritas, no game.
0: He has.

0: or Harry, England versus Mexico at the iconic Azteca. I imagine these are the kind of games and stadiums that as a young boy you dreamt of playing in.
1: Yeah, 100%. This is as big as it gets in a World Cup situation. So obviously, yeah, a massive game against a tough opponent away from home. So yeah, we're ready. We've prepared well. I think the lads just can't wait to get out there now.
0: It is intense. It's hostile out there. What's been the response and the reaction to you from the Mexico fans?
1: It's actually been good, to be honest. Everywhere we've gone, there's been loads of support. Obviously, some most against us, but still some support for us. But everyone's been good, good spirits. I think they're excited for the game. Yeah, I wouldn't say it's been hostile at all. I think it's just a great occasion. You know, England coming to Mexico in a World Cup knockout game. So they're excited for it. It's going to be a great occasion.
0: The storms have obviously been an issue today, but the altitude as well. You've been here 48 hours now. You've trained. How's it impacting you?
1: Yeah, so far so good. Haven't really felt it. Slept well both nights and trained well yesterday. I thought the whole team looked good, looked sharp. Obviously, we're going to have to see as the game progresses whether it has an impact. But I think it's one of those things, you know, I said after the last knockout, we'll just have to deal with it. There's nothing we can do about it. It's not an excuse. We're still backing ourselves against a good side. So we just have to go out there and prove that.
0: And what sort of approach should we expect from England, Stan? How important could the opening 20 minutes be?
1: Yeah, similar to how we want to play. Front foot, we want to be on the ball. We want to be the team creating chances, attacking. But yeah, maybe a little different to all the high pressure that we like to do because of the altitude. But we'll have to see how the game progresses. Obviously, we know they're going to want to start strong with the fans behind them the first 20 minutes.